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1: In the station for a radio check, there's quite a bit of noise at the back of your boat. It could be this side as well. This is G7FYY, pedestrian mobile. We're about 8 miles from the town of Chorley in Lancashire. 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
0: Just making sure this thing works. GTH is Bolton, obviously near Eastern Bolton.

0: Cheers, thank you.
1: Okay, I've got the location of both not too far apart from each other. I've got a bit higher, I can do it on simplex. What repeat are you looking through?
0: Yeah, I'm going through the booking repeat for GB7HN.
1: Okay, no problem. I say this one is through GB3RP, which is its location is stated as Skelmersdale, but I think it's over towards Billinge. But I'm about 10 miles away from it, possibly a little bit more. Okay, I'll let you get on. Bit of white noise coming in the back of it, but your audio's fine anyway. GE7SYY mobile.
0: No problem at all. M7NZ2 going there. Thank you.

0: This is Mike 7, Oscar Alpha Golf, testing access to Hotel November. Mike 7, Oscar Alpha Golf, mobile, Brierley Hill.
1: Oscar Alpha Golf, G7SYY, yes, no problem this time. Location, looking through GB3RP, not about 5-6 miles sort of from the town of Chorley.
0: Mike 7 Oscar Alpha Golf returning to G7SYY. Yeah, good morning, thank you. Personal is Adam, ADAM, currently mobile at Brierley Hill, just outside of Birmingham, working through GB3 Hotel November. Back to you.
1: Okay, Adam, 100% on that. Comes through very clear here. Nice to hear something, not digital. It's very nice this side. Name's Steve. And the location, I'm currently mobile, one of the 5-watt handles. I'm just basically at the foothills of the West Pennine Moors. The home QTH is Chorley. I'm just on my way back now, is it matters. There's not been a great deal of activity on here this morning, not what I would anyway. But you're coming over okay, nice and loud, nice and clear, no problems whatsoever from Brierley Hill. Gonna give him an name, Steve, G7SYY mobile.
0: Mike 7 Oscar Alpha Golf returning G7SYY, all received, thank you. Yeah, you're coming through nice, loud and clear. As they say, 5 and 9s for me, currently transmitting on around about 7 watts mobile at the moment. Just about to start work, so yeah, thank you for getting back to me. I'll give you the 7-3s for now. Mike 7 Oscar Alpha Golf QRT, on your final.
1: Yeah, 7-3, I don't want to catch you again sometime. I'm just knocking about this time only before I start doing any work. But not doing anything today. Just, I think I'll have a round of the latest picks. Possibly Cartmel. So there you go. Okay, Adam, 7-3, catch you again sometime. G7SYY mobile, no clear.

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1: The Mike 9 station didn't quite catch the rest of your call time. This is Golf 7 Sierra Yankee Yankee. I've just got a couple of minutes, I'm just on the way back to the car. Name's Steve, the location I'm on the West Pennine Moor. It's about six miles from the town of Chorley in Lancashire. A G7SYY mobile.
0: G7SYY, this is Mike 9, November, Juliet Lima. Name here is Neil. November, Echo, India, Lima. QTH here is Western Supermare. You're coming through lovely, loud, clear, nowhere, white noise on your signal there. G7SYY, this is M9NJL passing you back.
1: Okay, Neil, same here this side, no problem at all. I am quite away from the repeater, but it's got a really good coverage, this repeater. As far as I know, it's on a commercial site. But I'm looking through GVPRP, which is possibly, I would say, for that, as the RF flies about, it's over 10 miles anyway. I'm just running a 5-volt thing handheld at this side. Just making my way back to the car. I've just been out trying to flatten the batteries on my dog, and I think I've done it now. I'm now making my way back to the car. But you're coming along very well from Western Supermare. I have spoken to a station in Western Supermare via Hubnet, and I'm not sure whether it was you or not, but going back a good few weeks now. But no problem at all. Can't hold it, Neil. I'm back in the car now, so see if we get a few more contacts. But no problems this side. G7SYY mobile.
0: G7SYY, this is Mike 9 at November, Juliet Lima. Yes, I'm using here a mobile phone and an app called QSO1, Quebec

0: Sierra, Oscar, November, Echo, there. So that's what I'm getting into the system. So, yeah, it's a good system there. But anyway, I'll say 73. Nice to catch you. I hope to catch you again, and have a nice day. G7SYY, this is Mike 9, November G at Lima, passing back and seeing the best 73.
1: Yeah, 73, Neil. Hope to catch you again sometime. I'm just getting me back to the car now. I've got a five mile run back into Chorley, something like that. Okay, 73. Hope to catch you again sometime, Neil. G7SYY, now clear.

0: 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This is Mike 9, November, Juliet Lima. You're coming through fine. No packet loss, good audio, and no white noise on your signal. From Mike 9, November, Juliet Lima.
1: Touching on that, yeah, Lima, this end is Gary. I think I've talked to you before. I'm not too sure. Golf Zero Pop Oscar November in Darlington. I've just got a new 9700. And I'm just trying it out. So the modulation and everything's okay, is it, Greg?
0: Yes, yes. And I'm using an app called QSO1 there. So that's how I'm getting into the system there. Name here is Neil, November Echo, India Lima. Location at Western Supermare there. But anyway, I just wanted to let you know you're getting through the system. So while I say 73. Nice to catch you, hope to catch you again, and you take care. Back to you from Mike 9 at November, Juliet Lima.
1: Yes, many, many thanks. 7, please.

0: Mike 3, Alpha Romeo Foxtrot. Standing by and listening.
1: Mike 3, this is Mike 6, Hotel November Lima. Works up east of Sheffield.
0: Good morning, station. You have a big crack late. Can you give me your QTH and your call sign again, please?
1: Roger, I can indeed. Works up to the east of the city of Sheffield. My call sign is Mike 6, Hotel November Lima, hotel near London, okay?
0: Roger on that, my friend. Did you say Sheffield? Come back to you.
1: Yes, Roger. It's the east of the city of Sheffield, about 10 miles to the east of the city of Sheffield. The town is Worksop.
0: I'm based in Lancaster. I am really struggling to hear you. There's a lot of static noise coming over the top of you. Can you try and give me where your QTH is, please?
1: Roger. Just to the east, okay, of the city of Sheffield. To the east of the city of Sheffield, okay?
0: Roger, I got the left bit. Sheffield Steel. Yeah, Roger on that. What's the weather like down in Sheffield? Come back.
1: A bit cooler, pleasantly, very pleasantly cooler. I'm just doing a job in the garden at the moment. I'm just going to get the hedge trimmer out now and just cut the trim the privets.
0: Roger on that. It's very dull and overcast over the bay. My altitude's about 1,000 foot above the university, and cloud level is very low. Cloud level's at about 1,500 feet. I'm just out of the cloud level. What's the personal? My personal is 10.
1: Yes, Roger. Okay, Ken. The name this side is Mick. Mike, India, Charlie, Kilo. Mick.
0: Roger on that, my friend. I've never got down as far as Sheffield. But this is a... the channels are very, very quiet up in my part of the world. What are they like down where you are? Come back to you.
1: Yes, okay, Ken. It's just the time of day. At this time of day, it is more quiet on the radio. It's just how it is. I'm on a little Bowfing at the moment. It's one of the new mini Bowfings. And I'm about 10 miles away from the repeater. So what I do, I keep the radio in my top pocket, my shirt pocket, and clip it on so I can hear people if they do call, and that's the situation today. Ken, I can't hold it with you because I've got a job to do. I'm actually starting to trim the privet, and it's about 4.5 to 5 foot high, so I have to stand on steps to cut it, so I'm going to have to get working. Back to you, Ken.
0: Roger, thank you very, very much for the return. What have you got planned for your week? Back to you, over.
1: Okay, I've got to do some walking for medical reasons. I've got a little bit of a stiff left leg, so I've got to do some walking exercise. I'm going to be doing plenty of that. I'll probably set the wife up.
0: Going to have a nice walk around the park. I'm retired now, so I've got a little bit more leisure time. Back to you, Sheffield, and hope the weather gets better for you, and this is Mike 3 Alpha Romeo Foxtrot going QRT. Thank you very much, Sheffield.
1: Yeah, yes, okay. Okay, Ken, thank you for calling in. I'll probably catch you again another day when I'm out here, and I'll catch you further down the log. 73 is for now. Bye-bye.

0: 3-0 Papa Oscar November. Are you done? G0PON 0. Are you on?
1: He's on, but he's not very loud, Gary. M0SN.
0: Yeah, I'm not getting it at all, John.
1: Nice one, Ron. M0SN.
0: I know he's there, but I can't. I just as if he's opening his squelch, just can't hear him.
1: No, I can hear something, but he's not punching through, is he?
0: Yeah, I'm not sure. Have you got this repeater in? Are you just coming through Simplex?
1: Bomber throw now, Ron, M0SN. Twenty over now.

0: Back on here, Gary. He's got probably looking for you. Hey, back on this one, Gary.
1: Hey, I just turned my filters on. See if I can pick them up any better. Come back, Ron.
0: When you're on, you're not picking them up.
1: Yeah, I heard you there saying you have to go to work. When you were coming in before the bleep there, Ron. I'll catch you later on sometime, Ron. You're keying up before the tone burst finish, mate. I'm only getting off here. After your conversation there, Brick.

0: You mustn't be breaking through on the repeater on, because you're keying up before the repeater's timed out, so I can't hear you, mate. Oh, you came through loud and clear there. Never mind. I'll catch you later on.
1: Hello, Ron. Catch you later. Drive careful.
0: Never mind. I'll catch you later on.
1: Hello, Ron. Catch you later. Drive careful.

0: Hi Andrew, how are you doing? It is 1 SCH, over.
1: Hi, no, good you, man, look up. Monday is come and gone, thankfully. Weekend was good. Hope also can you can Vara and Euron, back to you, it is 1 BAT.
0: 1 BAT, 1 SCH, 4, I'll just say, Andrew, I'm

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Cue ball set. This is mic number three. Mic three. 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

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Mike three. 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

Yes, QR said. This is Mike, number 3. Mike 3, Sierra November, Victor Mike 3, SNV. 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

0: G0CDX, I think it was, M0CKE.
1: Yeah, okay, M0CKE, G0CDX returning. Very good afternoon. I just basically wanted a radio report, how we sounded. Name is Paul, M0CKE, G0CDX.
0: G0CDX, M0CKE returning. Yeah, fine, Paul, name's Jim. Located in just outside Spalding in Lincolnshire, yeah, you're sounding okay. It sounds like you're in a room with not much in it. To be fair, there's a little bit of reverb, sort of room acoustics. So if I said you're probably sat on the toilet, you'd know what I mean. So yeah, it's a little bit hollow. So I don't know whether you're using a desk mic or what it is that you're using, but it is just picking up some of the room reverb. G0 CDX M0 CKE.
1: Yeah, okay, Jim, M0 Charlie Kilo Echo, G0 CDX returning. You're on the money, mate. I'm in a room that's... It's not the toilet, no. I'm in my shack, actually, and the room acoustics, there's no real soft furnishing in here. It's a spare bedroom. It's the smallest bedroom in the house. And I've set it up as my shack, and it's as I say, not a lot of soft furnishing. And I'm using a desk mic. I'm using a Kenwood MC60 desk mic, running about 1 watt into an RPG node. I can see you're coming through GB3 SR in Frisney. That's Brendan's gateway. It's sounding good. Back to you, M0CKE, G0CDX.
0: G0CDX, M0CK returning. Yeah, fine. Yeah, I'm not too far away from Skegness. A bit of a trek across there, but it's not too bad, really. Probably about 20 miles, I suppose, as a crow fly, something like that. Running 50 watts from a Yaesu FTM350 and a dual band collinear, which is over you put about 5 meters, something like that. Got the tower down at the moment. It only goes about 8 meters. But that's where we are at the moment. So yeah, all good stuff. But yeah, it's sounding fine, no problems. But so you just got that little bit of reverb in the background. So a little bit of soft furnishings or something like that, I guess, just to take that away. G0CDX, M0CK.
1: Yeah, okay, Jim, G0CDX returning. Yeah, I don't think there's a lot I could do about it, really. You know, I could maybe put a blanket up or something, but as long as I'm audible, I don't often actually use the shack to come on up there. I'm usually, when I'm in the shack, I'm usually playing HF, which I am in the background here, actually. I'm on the 15 metres trying to work at the Indonesian station on FTA. I thought I'd just have a little chat out on the hub there, see if I'm working all right. I've been out best part of the day playing snooker. You don't sound like you're from Lincolnshire, John. Jim, sorry. You sound like you're from London somewhere. Are you on holiday or do you live in Lincolnshire? Lincolnshire, John. Jim, sorry. You sound like you're from London somewhere. Are you on holiday or do you live in Lincolnshire? M0C.

0: than I do in real life. So so that'll probably be it. And it's maybe the telephone voice and my online meeting voice as well, possibly. So there we go. Anyway, I'm at work, so I'm going to carry on. But I heard you call for a check, so I thought I'd just come back to you because the radio's on in the background. So we'll carry on with a bit more work. 7-3's Paul. Have a good day, and we'll look out for you again. G0CDX M0CKE.
1: Yeah, okay, Jim, nice to work you there for the first time, I think. But you're getting into the repeater there very nicely. Good to work you. Have a good afternoon. Don't work too hard. M0CKE, G0CDX, 73 for now.
0: Yeah, 73's Paul, all the best.

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0: 6, Echo with Yankee Golf Mark 6, Echo with Yankee Golf, standing by for any calls.
1: Echo Yankee Golf, good afternoon, this is M3 H&R for you.
0: Echo Yankee Golf, yeah, located in Chesterfield, Derbyshire. My personal name is Paul Papa Alpha Uniform Lima.
1: Yeah, good afternoon there, Paul. My call sign is Mike 3, Hotel, November, Lima. That's M3 H&R, down in the town of Warminster, between Bath and Salisbury. Paul, so back to you. Hopefully I'm coming through okay to you. You're coming through quite well yourself now. M6, Echo Yankee.

0: 13 Hotel, November, Lima.
1: Yeah, MCC Roger. Yeah, good big to static your way from MCC Roger.
0: Okay,
1: I'm a bit busy, but I'm here, so I'll leave
0: it to it. And you have a good afternoon yourself there from M3HNL.
1: 3 CYG.

0: this is M7VJX returning to a caller who's trying to get a radio check. I'm sorry it's been so long. I was actually on a call and then I had a door. If you're still there, I did hear you. I can't remember your call sign or anything like that, but you were heard. I'm sorry about that. This is M7VJX standing by.
1: Thank you, mate. Thanks a lot.
0: You're welcome. Please.
1: Whereabouts am I contacting, mate?
0: I'm in Norfield in Birmingham.
1: Thank you, mate. Erdington, Birmingham.
0: Well, there you go then. Right, I must rush. Sorry, there's something else to do. But take care, look after yourself. See you there, M7VJX clear.
2: 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Do you want to come back and give us your call sign, please? 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

0: Well, that's the Pirates springs to mind.
1: Yeah, thank you, Stuart. I was thinking the same thing. It would help the people who look after this network tremendously if people didn't get

0: far better they are returning. I don't even know who's admins on the on this one. But if you're going to be a pirate, do it properly. Don't stand out like a blind cobbler's thumb. You know what I mean there, Mark, back to you.
1: Yeah, QSL, mate, it's not hard, is it? I mean, really. Anyway, Stuart, not hanging around too long, just in the kitchen, whipping up a steak dinner. Listen, mate, you always used to be a really big one for cooking outdoors. You had one of those, well, not a kettle, but you know what I mean. You had a properly fired up cauldron out there. Has that been kiboshed because of the wildfires? Or have you just found other outlets for your culinary genius, I wonder there? G5 SCR, GD5 MUP.
0: GD5 MUP, G5 SCR returning. It's a Dutch oven. It's called a Dutch oven, or the Australians call it a camp oven. And yes, because of the wildfires and whatnot, don't want to use it. You know what I mean? Because like everything's like tinned back to you.
1: Yeah, no worries, Stuart. That's all understood. I'm a big 9-year-old kid, really, and the mention of a Dutch oven has got completely different connotations in my head. I'm sure you know what I mean, but yeah, there you go. Anyway, mate, not sticking around. I'm doing a sirloin steak, and I want everything to align perfectly because I don't want it to be too well done, and I don't want the chips and the veggies too well done in it as well. I want it all to coincide perfectly. So I'll say 7-3 for now, mate. I'll leave you with a frequency, old man. Cheers for now, GD5 MUP.
0: Bit too full, Mark. 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
0: Yeah, Mike 7 Kilo Uniform Juliet, did you coming back?
2: Foxtrot November 2, Mike 7 Kilo Uniform Juliet. Yes, there was another call came over the top of that there, but yes, I hear you loud and clear as well. Over.
0: Yeah, Roger, thanks for coming back to me there. Just put some new antennas up, and I'm just trying to check a few things out. I've been having a few problems, so I've been off radio for quite some time now, so I'm just checking things back up on the air.
2: Coming through here, Isabel, there's a nice audio. I would give you a signal report, but we're on digital, so through hotspots that doesn't really matter too much. But how are you accessing the network?
0: It's going through the GB3 Prescott repeater.
2: Nice. I'm using Vox DMR, the software on the computer. I find it quite handy just to dial into the DMR network.
0: Yeah, I'm pretty new to amateur radio, to be honest with you, but you sound very, very clear to me, very, very clear, and, you know, a decent signal.
2: Appreciate that. It's probably just the headset I'm using on the computer, to be fair. And I'm also very new to amateur radio as well, so it's good to chat and it's good to kind of broaden those horizons of experience with it.
0: Yeah, I've had my HF stuff continually running there with a vertical antenna. I've just put a long wire on it. And to be honest, to be fair, it's much, much better. I was just a bit concerned with the 2 meter, 70 centimeter stuff. I wasn't getting a signal on this Anytone ATD578UV, but it seems to have sprung back to life. So it probably needs a bit more investigation, but yeah, I think I'm on the air now.
2: You're not on the air because we're having this conversation, and the audio, as I say, is really good. So radios can be a bit funny. I'm enjoying using this platform because the VHF and UHF, it's very quiet. I'm based down in Bournemouth, and it's very quiet in there. Occasionally there'll be a contact, but this allows the skills to sharpen a little bit, I would say. So I'm very glad it's here.
0: Yeah, you know, as I say, you are very clear. But yeah, I enjoy 2 meters 70 centimeters, but I do really enjoy HF. And as I say, I've only had a vertical antenna up with that, but I do better with a long wire. Obviously, it's all down to where you are and what's in your way. This is a new antenna. I think it's a TX200 or something like that. I can't exactly remember. It's been quite a while since I've been on air. I could never get anywhere over by the Manchester area at all. It just seems to be a blind spot. So I tried to get my antenna higher up and a bigger antenna, a bit more gain. And hopefully, as time goes on, I'll be able to cover a few more of them areas, albeit it'll be through repeaters, you know?
2: Yeah, it's certainly good if there is a repeater network there. That does make all the difference. You can get out and about. I'm very thankful, as I say, for the software side, so this Vox DMR, or it can be used in a phone as well. I still try and get contact through the radio as well. So that's the 2 meter or 70. But generally speaking, it is difficult to get contact on that, certainly down, as I say, down here. HF, I've not really worked that much at all. I've not got the equipment nor the space for the antennas for that, so that would be new territory for myself.
0: Yeah, I mean, I started off with, you know, I've always been interested in HF, and when I got my licence, which is about a year ago now, I started off with a HF rig, an Icom 73. And it's a nice rig, and I've contacted somebody and managed to pick someone up in Indonesia, so that's a fair distance. Another little skip, and we're in Australia, so I was quite impressed with that. But then again, you know, and if you weren't using any kind of repeater or anything like that, it was just a good signal. But yeah, I mean, I know the UHF and VHF. 2 meters, 70 centimeters. A lot of people in the club use that. But what you're talking about, the computer and box, I have no idea what that is.
2: No problem. Well, it's great to hear that you're getting HF contact as far. I'm just using the kind of rules of the game of radio waves around the world. Fantastic. The software I'm talking about basically is just a piece of software on the computer, and it acts as a radio, so it allows me to connect straight into the network and speak to you as we are right now. So instead of using a radio and a hotspot, or a radio and a repeater or a gateway, it's just software straight into the network. So really, really handy if you've just got internet access and no radio to hand.
0: Yeah, I think it's a bit like what are they called? Like a hotspot. So you get the sort of external hotspot that plug into your internet. So it's something similar to that, but obviously you're going through a PC and using the Wi-Fi that way.
2: Well, it's basically, it's like an example would be if you had, I don't know, Microsoft Word to write a letter on your PC. This software just sits on the computer with no need for hotspots or anything else. It just dials straight into the network, and it's fantastic. I do have a Pi-Star hotspot to try and work the DMR radio, but the radio I had, the firmware just stopped working on it, and basically the radio ended up bricked, so I just couldn't be bothered replacing it until I got a little more experience in actually speaking to people.
0: That's how you learn it.

0: Well, I've learned bits and pieces through being on the radio. There's always somebody that will come back and try to help you. Then, obviously, I'm in a club as well, so there's a lot of knowledge there. So pretty lucky, really, that way. But I did start finding it to get quite complicated. So I'm just trying at the minute to stick to basics and then move up as I go along. But yeah, I think HF's a little bit different. I mean, you really have got to. It's all down to your antenna. I'm absolutely, you know, that's a certainty. Obviously, because we haven't got any hotspots, or we haven't got any, you know, anything to relay anything. So it's pretty much whether you can get out. When you can get past Italy, that is, I mean, because they're using all power amplifiers and one thing and another, you know, so they're always coming in quite strong.
1: HF sounds like radio ham in the truest of format. You know, it's you, a good antenna, getting a good signal and bouncing those radio waves around the world. No reliance on repeaters or hotspots. So that's a great skill to have.
0: Yeah, as I said, there's a few old radio amateurs in the club. Any radio hams in the club, and they're all, God, they're still working on valve radios. I think some of them, I mean, some of the things they're talking about, it goes straight over my head, you know. But yeah, I mean, it is very likeable. But again, it can be very, very quiet, really, really quiet. I mean, I've just been on just testing the aerial out, and 14 meters is completely dead as a doornail. 40 metres has got a bit going on, but yeah, I mean, they have competitions as well. I don't know whether you know that, and you can, there's a lot, you know, there's a lot of traffic, a lot of activity, but then you've got all the people using power amplifiers, and there can be pile-ups, and you know, you've got no chance of getting through really with the power we're using, and you know, obviously the antennas we're using, they're using beams, and you know, they spend an absolute fortune on stuff.
1: Yeah, it's any hobby. If you are passionate, or if you don't have kind of limits on, you know, the amplification, then yeah, you can obviously bump up the power quite a bit, which makes it difficult for anybody else to get through. But I've just got the foundation license, so I'm limited to what I would be able to output. But yeah, interesting. I may look at a club locally down here in Dorset, but time will tell. As I say, just getting into it. So it's great to have conversations and just build that confidence on the mic, to be fair.
0: Yeah, that's true. As I say, I've only got my foundation license myself. I might go in for the, I might do the intermediate, because there's a couple of other lads in the club doing it. I may do. I don't know, but I'm quite happy just to potter about really with what I'm doing. I've got a few other hobbies as well, so you know, I've got enough to be going on with really. But yeah, I do enjoy radio, especially, as I say, HF, when it's busy. But that can be few and far between, really.
1: That's all. Well, I hope you continue to enjoy it. I'm going to continue monitoring this channel. And yeah, it's been great having a chat. I'll say 73s for just now, and enjoy the rest of your evening.
0: Yeah, thanks for that, 73s. This is M7KUJ signing off. Thank you.

0: 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Could I get an audio report from anybody, please? I'm just setting up a 705. See if it's working on the All-Star Hubnet. G4 NG.
1: Mike 7, hotel in your hotel. Your audio is fine.
0: Yeah, Mike 7, hotel... something hotel, I think. Yeah, good evening. Name's Dave, Delta Alpha Victor Echo. QTH is Chester. Yeah, you're coming through okay as well, so it looks like I've got it right. It was a little confusing how to get back into memory to bring it up, but hey, we've done it. Mike 7 Hotel, question mark, G4 ANG.
1: G4 NG, that's all I've got. It's Mike 7 Hotel, India Hotel, operator name Paul. You're coming through with very, very slight hum in the background, but I think that could be the repeat. Back to you, Mike 7 Hotel, India Hotel.
0: Mike 7 Hotel, India Hotel, G4 ANG, Alpha November Golf. Name's Dave, Paul. Yeah, I'm just on a portable antenna, a little bit of away from the node. I've got a G7 RPG node in the bedroom. So there's a little bit of, noise, what do you want to call it? I don't know. It's not disturbing anything, Paul, but anyway, you're coming through fine as well. Anyway, thanks for coming back. I'll continue a bit more and try to remember how to do things. So I'll wish you 7-3, and we'll talk again soon, I hope, Paul. Right, M7 Hotel India Hotel, Golf 4 Alpha November Golf, 7-3.
1: Golf 4 November Alpha Golf. Dave, yeah. We'll talk again. I'm 7-3, Mike 7, Hotel, India Hotel, going to you, I think.

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1: Mike 7 Kilo Uniform Juliet.
0: Mike 7 Kilo Uniform Juliet from Mike 9 Mike AD, do you copy me?
1: Yeah, roger that. This is Mike 7 Kilo Uniform Juliet.
0: Yeah, my name is Jerry. Mike 9 Yankee Kilo Delta. My name is Jerry. And my location is Somerset. I'm in Somerset in the southwest of the UK. Over.
1: Yeah, roger that. My name is John, and I'm in Liverpool, as you can probably tell by my accent. Over.
0: Okay, John, you're breaking up a little bit there. I didn't quite catch your location, over.
1: Yeah, roger, that my location is Liverpool, on the Liverpool side, obviously, up in the Wavertree area, probably central Liverpool.
0: Get you now, John. Yeah, you're coming through loud and clear, fine. Yeah. Hello, and nice to meet you. I'm down in Somerset. It's a nice evening here. It's just gone dark. It's suddenly gone dark since I last looked out the window. You're coming through fine on Hubnet. I don't often go on Hubnet very much. I'm too busy doing other things, but it's a great system and it works very well. And I'm very proud of the people who make it work. Back to you, John. M9YKD.
1: Yeah, I'm basically using, obviously, we're going through a repeater. Just let me have a look. I've literally just set my aerial up before, so I haven't been on air for very long. I'm obviously going through GB3 in Prescott. I'm going through that repeater. I'm quite new to amateur radio, so I don't really know a lot at the minute about other systems. I'm just trying to get things together.
0: John. Oh, well, whatever you're doing, it's working fine. It's working great. Whatever you're doing, going through a local repeater is a fine way of doing it. I'm actually using a node via the internet, so I'm not the only radio I'm using. Is my handheld and my node in the next room. Using but it's working great, and I'm hearing you loud and clear, John. Over.
1: Yeah, roger that. Thanks for that report. Yeah, as I say, I got a new antenna fitted due to the fact I was completely losing over the Manchester area. I couldn't seem to get anything. I haven't really tested it with that just yet. I will do when I get a bit of a chance. I normally am on HF quite a bit, so this type of stuff is a lot newer to me than HF, you know?

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0: 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Many thanks, mate. 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
1: Mate, 73, see you. Catch you.

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Over.

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1: Standing by.
2: Yeah, okay, I think we're all doubling. Mike Whiskey 7, go ahead again.
0: Mike Whiskey 7, Echo Yankee Charlie in Chapstow. 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
2: Yeah, good evening, Mike. Golf Uniform 6, Echo Fox Bravo. Name is Keith, Kilo Echo, Italy, Tango Hotel. Keith is the name. And located in the parish of St Andrews here on the island of Guernsey, right in the centre of the island there. And accessing via the GB3GU repeater, so you're a lovely signal here. Mike Whiskey 7, Echo Yankee Charlie, Golf Uniform 6, Echo Fox Bravo.
0: Mike Whiskey 7, Echo Yankee Charlie, yeah, you've got good signal there. Yeah, that's really weird because I was just looking at... weekend holidays over in Guernsey tonight. That's really strange. So I'm coming through MB7ITH in Chepstow, probably about a mile and a half from me. TXing on about 2 watts on a Bofang 1701A.
2: Yeah, okay, Mike. We're using a Quashan handheld, and the repeater's about half a metre away from me. So it's not very far at all. I'm Guernsey. Well, it's a really nice place to come. You'd certainly enjoy it. Lots of walking if you like sailing and water sports, or just being on the sea, paddle boarding, lots of things to do. Or go out on a rib and go and chase the dolphins round and look at the seals and all the other wildlife. So lots to do. And if you like seafood, it was probably walking around... you know, kind of 4 hours before you had it served on your plate, so it's all fresh. And there's a really active radio club, so if you come over, it meets on a Friday evening. So I look forward to welcoming you to Guernsey if you decide to come across there, Mike. Mike, Whiskey 7, Echo Yankee Charlie, Golf Uniform 6, Echo Fox Bravo.
0: Mike Whiskey 7 Echo Yankee Charlie, if the other operator had to come in after my over, that'd be great. Keith, sounds interesting. I do a lot of reenacting, so, the English Civil War sealed knot, and we've just had one of our musters cancel, our major annual bank holiday muster cancel at the end of the month. So I picked the phone up, and while the wife was watching some telly, I was just flicking through some holidays and everything, and Guernsey came up. That's really strange, very strange. So if the other operator will come back in after this over, that'd be great. This is Mike Whiskey 7, Echo Yankee Charlie.
1: 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Just wanting an audio report if possible.
0: Mike Whiskey 7 Echo Yankee Charlie, coming through absolutely fantastic. A little bit of a crackle with you, but that could be the repeater. But all in all, yeah, very legible. Good strong signal. Back to you.
1: Yeah, Roger, thanks a lot. I'm on the Echo handheld and I'm about 20 to 25 mile away from repeater GBC Papa Mike.
0: Well, that would account for the crackle and the slight bit of distance there. But you're coming through great for 20 miles there. What are you TXing on?
1: Bofang DM32, over.
0: That's excellent. That's excellent. Is that box standard antenna or external?
1: It's just a bog standard antenna, but I'm in a pretty high up area where I am, just on the works up Sheffield border, beta there, I've got no trouble there. I get a really good signal from the pizza. So, anyway, thanks a lot for audio, and speak again soon. Mark Whiskey 7, I forgot my seat call sign, sorry about that, M7OEZ.
0: M7OEZ, MW7EYC. Okay, Marek, thanks a lot. That's outstanding. I'm impressed. You get some of these little radios, they're not much copper and all that lot, you know, cheap Chinese rubbish. But I tell you what, they do the job. And if it's 20 miles, yeah, you're doing well. The most I've got out on this one is about 45. And that was down a valley, virtually straight line of sight to the repeater. And it's over the horizon, so it does work well. Okay, I'll catch you again, and thanks very much. This is Mike Whiskey 7 Echo Yankee Charlie. Keith, you want to come back?
2: Yeah, Mike 7 Oscar Echo Zulu. Mike Whiskey 7 Echo Yankee Charlie. Yeah, lovely signal. As Mike was saying, it's doing a super job, and I'm just using it cost me £11, one of these little Quashang 2 and 77 transceivers. It works very, very well. Okay, on the reenactments there, Mike, well, kind of, if you like historical things, there's lots to do. Lots of medieval castles, the parliamentarians and the royalists, and don't forget, we own England. And that's not joking, that's true. then lots of World War II relics. There was some 400 substantial fortifications built, thousands of tons of concrete poured. So, a lot of them are just open. You can go and visit there, Mike. Go ahead.
0: Whiskey 7 Echo Yankee Charlie. Yeah, that's the sort of thing I'm interested in, just the awesomeness of World War II stuff. And obviously the English Civil War stuff as well. But it's one of those places I've never been. I've never been to Jersey or Guernsey. Been to most places. I might think about that one actually. I'm not sure whether to fly or get the ferry across with a car, back here.
2: That's a difficult one to answer. I would probably suggest you come on the ferry. It's probably going to be cheaper, and you've got your own car. So go from Poole. The ferry leaves at about somewhere between 1 and 2 o'clock, and it gets into Guernsey at 5 o'clock. It's a 2.5-hour crossing on a fast catamaran. Does 800 passengers, 200 cars, so it's a substantial size. And coming down past Alderney into Guernsey, it really is probably one of the most beautiful places you could come into. And I'm not just saying that because I live here. Having travelled,

0: very, very picturesque. And you come in past Castle Cornet, which is a big medieval fortification. If you're into your Second World War, the Occupation Museum, the German Underground Hospital, Fort Hunay, there's loads of bunkers and stuff up there. One of them's got a grenade launcher in, and it's the only one still in its original location in the world, and it still fires, believe it or not. So, yeah, lots of interesting things to do if you like those kind of things. MW7EYC, GU6EFB.
1: MW7EYC, you've sold me. I'll go and have a look at when we can come across, I think. And so we've got about 3.5 weeks free now, so it's not a problem, apart from one hospital appointment for my missus on the 1st of September. But, yeah, what's the prices like over and things like that, duty-free's or whatever? You know, the usual questions. Back to you.
0: That's very subjective. It depends what you like. Some things you will find a lot cheaper. Some things you will find about the same price. Some things more expensive. People often comment on the cost of petrol over here. But the reason it's more expensive than in the UK is we don't have a road fund or car licence. It's put on the petrol, so basically user pay. So you're not coughing up a couple hundred pounds a year for the car that you use to go down the supermarket once a fortnight. If you drive every day, you pay more. Obviously, we've got to ship stuff into the island, but there is lots of local produce, so... it's about the same as the UK, I suppose, is probably the best way of putting it. Mike, go ahead.
1: MW7EYC. Ah, right. What's it? What's the petrol cost now? I've just come back from Aberystwyth tonight. We had rain. Wow. You know. Oh God. We haven't seen rain in Chepstow for about 2 months. It's been really hot, and the ground's cracked, and everything's dry. And oh God. Went past a couple of the hill fires. Oh, my God, it's massive, the fires they've dealt with, right down to the roadsides. But so we came back tonight. Yeah, we sort of came back to the news that our major muster has been called off due to the heat and everything. We had one in Colford, the Forest of Dean, last weekend. We did the battle in the tower with the cannons and the swords and the muskets, and everything was great. And on the Sunday, it was called off because there were fires not very far. We woke up on Sunday morning and the whole of the field, everything covered in like smoky mist. That was travelling about 30, maybe 40 miles, and it was choking. So they called the whole thing off. So that was a bit of a downer. But it's not too bad. The heat and everything, fighting everything, is unbelievable. And you see the tourists then with shorts and trainers on and a t-shirt licking ice creams while you're sweating your bits off. But that's the nature of the game. If you want to QRZ email me, that'd be great with your club where it is and everything. That'd be fantastic. Back to you.
0: Yeah, okay, Mike. Yeah, I'll do that. I've got your call, so I'll look it up on QRZ. Yeah, club opens on a Friday evening from 7 o'clock till whatever. yeah, I think petrol's about 168 a litre. But obviously that's because, as I said, there's no road tax. So it's on the petrol. But yeah, like I say, if you come across, you're more than welcome. Just look up Brittany Ferries and their sailings. They really are like clockwork. I was using the other week, I was in the UK, went up as far as Burnley, of all places, and went to the British Amateur Television Conference in Coventry. So, yeah, it was took the car and had a whaling time. So, Paul to Guernsey, there we go. Let's have a quick look. Select your destination. Well, we want to go Guernsey, don't we?

0: like Whiskey 7 Echo Yankee Charlie, you cut off there. But what I was going to say is on the way down from Aberystwyth this afternoon, tonight, the most I saw diesel was 197.9 litre. So, wow.
1: Yeah, okay, that is a bit wow. But if you came across on the if you came across on the 4th of September, which is the Friday sailing, and went back on that, so what's that? Yeah, that's £120, and then that gets in at 5:15. Yeah, roughly about £120-ish each way, depending on the size of your vehicle, etc., Mike, go ahead.
0: MW7EYC. Oh, that's not too bad. That's not too bad. Accommodation's the next thing we've got to look at. Any recommendations there?
1: I would look at doing some packages. There's some very good packages. Just, you know, kind of look on the Brittany Ferries site. They do ferry and hotel. And you can often get something, the car and the ferry crossing and a couple of night stay in a hotel, usually for less than we can get just the car on the boat to Paul. Mike, go ahead.
0: That's MW7EYC. Yeah, okay. That's lovely, Keith. Looking at Brittany Ferries now, and I just had a look at your Radio Club site there. On the phone, it's like massive, so I've had to shrink it down a bit. But, yeah, okay. Right, I'll go and have a word with the wife, actually. So, yeah, we've never been there, so that's an eye-opener. Yeah, that's a good one. Thanks a lot. Back to you.
1: Yeah, well, any of the hotels they've got listed as part of the deal, they're absolutely superb. They're very nice hotels. Standard double or twin. Let's have a look. Oh, yeah, wants me to put everything in. So, yeah, there's some... yeah, Cobo Bay is right on the west coast of Guernsey. Nice restaurant, free parking, sauna and gym and all the rest of it. So others are available, as they say. But, yeah, you know, you're kind of getting like three nights for the price of two and all sorts of deals coming up. So you'll find plenty there, Mike. So, yeah, we'll look forward to seeing you at some point. Mike Whiskey 7 Echo Yankee Charlie, GU6EFB.
0: GU6CFB, I think it is, MW7EYC. Yeah, I'm just looking on the calendar. You said it's on the 5th of September. So that sort of misses your Friday. That's like 1, 2, 3, 4, 5, yeah, that's over a week. Yeah, the thing is, on the 11th of September, I'm at 11, 12, 13th and 14th. I'm camping again, so that's with the grandkids and things like that. You're going to have to fit that one in tight.
1: Yeah, well, you choose the dates, it's all you, but the club meets, as I said, every Friday evening. But, yeah, I was just sticking in some random dates to get an idea of costs. Yeah, do something that suits yourself. We're not going anywhere, so, yeah, lots of friendly amateurs, so you're more than welcome, so... You know, obviously, you're...

0: break, choose something that suits you. Mike, go ahead.
1: Mike Whiskey 7 Echo Yankee Charlie. Yeah, that sounds interesting, Keith. I've got, looking at my calendar now, actually, I've got I've got 3.5 weeks I can play with me. So, sounds good. I tell you, it's, this month will be better than anything, but I don't know. I'll have to battle it out with the boss and see what she says, because we were looking at the going back to Gibraltar. We got married in Gibraltar in November after 33 years. So we're going back this November for our anniversary. And then we got a big cruise booked next year, about this time next year. We're trying to fit bits and pieces in. So, we've got the travel bug. So we've done two cruises, twice to Gibraltar and once to Malta. Wasn't impressed with Malta. Went to the radio club there. Very welcoming, very good. And the first time we went, ow, I've got a cat on my knees, digging the claws in. Get off. Hang on. Oh. Yeah, went to Gibraltar the first time. And the flight was the day after they meet, so I went to see them in Gibraltar. Very welcoming again. If you have a look at the, my Facebook or Chepstow Radio Club, Amateur Radio Club and everything, you'll see the pickies there and see us. We've also got a Facebook as well. This should be up on there, which is the Chepstow Amateur Radio Society. Have a look on there and you might see some stuff. I've got to update my QRZ actually and put those, a couple of those photographs up. Back to you.
0: Yeah, okay, Mike. Yeah, we'll certainly take a look at that. And, I've just got to reset my password with Ofcom because I've forgotten it. Or it doesn't work. we've done some nice cruises. We tend to do the opposite because Guernsey is such a nice place with lovely beaches if you like swimming and stuff. We did a cruise and we went all up through the Norwegian fjords. Absolutely amazing. Thoroughly enjoyed that. There's a story to that particular cruise that the wife said she never wanted to go on a cruise. So we tricked her to get on board the boat. She didn't even realise she was on a boat until she said, oh, there must be a boat close by leaving the harbour because I can hear the hooter going, the horn going. Yeah, it was us. On the way back, she was the first one going to look at future cruises. So, we've got the bug there as well. Anyway, it's getting late and I've got to go to work tomorrow. I'm still working there. So I wish you best, 73s. If you need anything, drop me an email. I'm easy enough to find you, U6EFB. Just Google me and you'll find me. And, look forward to meeting you in the XYL here on Guernsey at some point in the future there, Mike. Mike Whiskey 7 Echo Yankee Charlie, Golf Uniform 6 Echo Fox Bravo.
1: 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Yeah, okay, yeah, not a problem. I've got the information here, so I'm going to go away and have a look. She's watching Hamlet on Sky, so I'm sort of free and easy at the moment. I've got some bits and pieces to do in the office. I've got the PC running, so I'm going to have a peruse, having a cup of coffee and so forth while she's watching that. Before you go, we used Silver Seas. Absolutely fantastic. Small ship, I think it was about 629 passengers and about 490 crew. Absolutely fantastic. We've done them twice. I tell you what, 5-star, looking up, meals are great. Everything's smooth as silk. It's absolutely fantastic. Okay, mate, I'll catch you later. 73 for now, and very nice to chat to you, and I hope to meet you and your club. This is Mike Whiskey 7 Echo Yankee Charlie.
0: Yeah, okay, Mike. Sounds idyllic. I'll take a look. We went with P&O, which were very good. Only a small ship as well, so that was great. And just trying to reset my password, it's got to be 14 characters. Uppercase, lowercase, number and special character. No wonder why I've forgotten it. 14 characters, that's ridiculous. Anyway, 73s, good luck.
1: Mike Whiskey 7 Echo Yankee Charlie. Yep, I know what you mean. My phone went down last week and I'm slowly getting bits and pieces back. Lucky I had

0: that number written down, but I've lost a lot of other words. Okay, Keith, nice to chat to you. Catch you again. This is Mike Whiskey 7 Echo Yankee in Chapsogo in QRT.
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Wondering if there's anybody about, to just give me a quick test, over.